The new 17th edition of the Uniconverter is out with amazing upgrades, so let's check them out. The converter tool now processes ProRes files 2 times faster and offers AI format recommendation. When converting files, you have the option to save chapters and metadata, which is very useful. Then you also get support for high-res audio files. Moreover, you get FFV1 encoding that's good for professionals, and also AMV format for archiving maybe. On Mac, there is also live photo conversion available now. The good old compressor has a 2-pass encoding that serves the purpose of compressing at an even higher quality. Now let me bring your attention to the subtitle editor, which has a new AI translation model that delivers subtitles with more precise context understanding. It also supports bilingual subtitles now, and you can create, merge, split, search, and replace them instantly. Besides this, the subtitle style editor has also been upgraded with new presets and even more. The video enhancer now has an 8x video upscaler model after the 2x or 4x one that gives you room for even more video enhancing. On Windows, from the NVIDIA 30 series up, you'll get faster offline processing time as well. And last but not least, the AI models for face and anime enhancement have also been upgraded for even better results. If you like hearing about these new upgrades, be sure to subscribe to the channel as we'll be coming to you with new tutorials of the new features. Now, let me mention a couple more updates, one of them being a brand new feature, which is the AI Video Summarizer. This feature creates AI transcriptions and summaries of videos with the multi-speaker recognition and the option to edit the summaries as well. I think this feature is going to be really useful for studying and researching. Okay, next one. In the image enhancer, the old photo restoration feature has 2 models now. The advanced repair is specialized for removing scratches and refining details and overall improving the photo's appearance. The old photo colorizer now runs as image colorizing, and one feature is the old photo colorization, and the other one is an AI color correction model. One of my favorite tools, the text-to-speech tool, has now